we? Can we let the story begin? We're going out on our first date. You and me are thrifty, so go all you can eat. Fill up your bag and I fill up the plate. We talk for hours and hours about the sweet and the sour and how your family's doing okay. And even getting a taxi, kissing the backseat, tell the driver make the radio play.

0: Woman, man, girl and boy, feel the pain, feel the joy.
1: Sidestep the little bits of history.